0: Listener-supported independent music radio, WNRN, Biba Doobie and the Marias. All I Did Was Dream of You. Biba Doobie announced a new album today called Pylons. I hope I'm saying that right. P-Y-L-O-N-S. And in conjunction with the album announcement, she announced an arena tour, too, hitting some major arenas like Madison Square Garden, Meriwether Post Pavilion, up in Columbia, Maryland, I think is the closest date that we'll see to the Commonwealth. I'm keeping an eye out, though. Kick the 8 o'clock hour off with Ryan Bingham and the Weary Kind here on WNRN. I'm Desiree Moses along with you. Hope you're doing all right. It's always nice hanging out in the middle of the week, sharing some brand new tunes together. Kells is an artist that's new to me. She has a new EP called Dirty Blues Princess, and she very much channels that Amy Winehouse vibe. I have a new song from her to get to before 8:30, along with the latest from King Tuff, and I'll throw on some Dave Matthews Band in the next set, too, so stick with me.
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0: Baby Rose has an album, Yearnalism, coming out in July. She teamed up with Grammy Award winner Leon Thomas for this song, Friends Again. It's on WNRN.

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River Shook, formerly Sarah Shook of Sarah Shook and the Disarmers, going solo on Country Angel. You'll find it on the self-titled release that drops this Friday. Classic DMV went back to Under the Table and Dreaming for Satellite. And Friends Again, Baby Rose, teaming up with Leon Thomas. DMV's Virginia shows have passed. If you were at Bristow or Virginia Beach, I hope you had a good time. I still have SPAC, the Saratoga Performing Arts Center, on my bucket list, hoping to check that off in the next couple of weeks. Their set lists are always so good there. I'm Desiree Moses. I promised you a track from one of my new favorite music discoveries, Kells. Well, I've got it queued up for you. The new EP is Dirty Blues Princess. Here's Gone. Enjoy. It's WNRN.

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1: 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Brian Elijah Smith is out of Dayton. Color Me Up was the track we heard. 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And Kells to get it all started with Gone. 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I'm looking forward to taking a listen. We are so proud to feature artists right here from our communities. And speaking of, I have a nonprofit message to play for you next from a nonprofit neighbor that's doing great work right here in our backyard. Then I'm coming back with the UK artist Mercy.
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4: 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Piedmont CASA is a proud financial supporter of WNRN. I'm Kate Duvall from Piedmont CASA, here together on WNRN.
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Asgear and Against the Current on WNRN. Jenny Lewis with Psychos from the Joy All release of 2023. Bowie before it and the UK act Mercy teaming up with Yasmin Lacey for Better Days. I'm Desiree Moses along with you this evening. Thanks for spending your Wednesday night with WNRN. You can take us with you on the go now. We do have a free app. It's available for both iPhone and Android. Just search WNRN in the App Store. And hey, you can even tell your smart speaker to play WNRN if that's your thing. Coming up just after 9 o'clock, I'll get to Janelle Monae, the latest from The Strokes, and let you know where you can see them in the Commonwealth coming up in the next few weeks. But first up, a band that's new to us. They are out of L.A. They're called The Rose Hips. They just dropped an EP called The Sound. 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

Every weeknight at 5 p.m., the crowd goes wild on WNRN. 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

0: playing the Allianz Amphitheater in Richmond on July 12th, The Strokes, and Going Shopping. Their album Reality Awaits is where you'll find it, coming out on July 24th. Janelle Monáe to kick off 9 o'clock here on WNRN, Make Me Feel. I hope you were dancing along to that one like I was in the studio. I have Sierra Hull on deck in the next set, along with the latest from Deer Tick. We'll hear a classic from Wilco before 9:30, and I'm picking back up with Death Cab right after this.
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Off to your Ticks record, Coin-O-Matic, Mary Singletary on WNRN, 99.5 in Roanoke, 94.3 in the Shenandoah Valley. 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Sierra Hole gave us Boom, and you can dig back into the WNRN in-studio archives for a live video performance of that track that she recorded during a session with a group of WNRN members last year. 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Brittany Howard in the set, the Alabama Shakes frontwoman, had a solo record, Jamie, come out in 2019. We heard the song Stay High and Riptides from Death Cab for Cutie. Dove Ellis is an artist that I first came across last year, opening up on a few dates for the band Geese. He's out of Ireland. His new record is Blizzard. This is Pale Song on WNRN.

0: Starlight from the band Cannons on WNRN. Crosby, Stills, Nash & Young before it. Went back to the Deja Vu record of 1970. Also went back to 2002 for Wilco's Yankee Hotel Foxtrot. Still one of my favorite albums of all time. I hope you were singing along to Jesus, Etc. WNRN presenting Wilco at the Dome by Rudder Mills in Virginia Beach on July 14th. Dove Ellis before it with Pale Song. Taking a quick break here on WNRN to get into Here Together, our feature, where we shine a spotlight on one of our nonprofit neighbors. Then I have the front man of Alt-J, Joe Newman, going solo right after this.
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1: I'm Robin LeBlanc. I'm the vice president of CARE.
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1: Our biggest event every year is the Martin Luther King Jr. Community Parade. Anybody can come to that parade as long as they are willing to set aside white supremacy, homophobia, what have you. We also have the Reading in Color program. There were not a lot of resources at some of the area schools for teachers to introduce students to the rich diversity of American society. Some of the people on the board who were mothers and students and faculty from our university got involved in trying to raise money for books to give free of charge to area schools so that local children could read books that were written by authors of color. They could see protagonists of color.
0: In addition to Reading in Color, we have addressed the issue of racism by having peaceful demonstrations. We have been intentional about bringing those issues to the attention of the community.
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Fun burst of energy from Caroline Rose, Yip Yip Yow. Cage the Elephant and Come a Little Closer, a new life from Jim James' 2013 solo disc, Regions of Light and Sound of God. Just today, Jim James announced his first solo album in 8 years. It's coming our way on August 28th. It's called Wowed Out, but he's playing with My Morning Jacket at Floyd Fest. They're one of the headliners. Returning to Floyd County next month, it all kicks off on July 22nd. And I kick the set off with J. Jerome 87, the moniker for Joe Newman, the frontman of Alt-J. His solo album, The Canyon, drops on Friday, and we heard Track and Field. Let's keep it rolling here on WNRN with Humbird. They've announced a record, Morning When It Comes, coming out on September 25th. Here's the first taste, Daughter of Empire on WNRN.

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Sam Fender with help from Olivia Dean on Rain Me In. Roxy Music and More Than This. I think that has to be in my top 20, maybe even top 10 songs of all time. Took back to 82 in the record Avalon. I'm Desiree Moses along with you till midnight. I've got Jack White, Future Birds, and Fruit Bats all coming your way before 10:30. And here's Widow's Peak. They played at Red Wing Roots Music Festival over the weekend. If you were there, I hope you had a blast. I hope you were able to catch this set. They did play this one. It's called If You Change on WNRN.

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Jack White will release his 7th studio album, Frozen Charlotte, on July 10th. It features that one, God and the Broken Ribs. Then he'll play the Iron Blossom Music Festival in Richmond this fall. Those dates are September 19th and 20th. Portugal the Man will also be at the Iron Blossom Music Festival. We heard Got It All. And If You Change from Widow's Peak, who just wrapped up a festival set in our region at Red Wing Roots Music Festival over the weekend. I'm Desiree Moses along with you. Thanks for spending your Wednesday night with WNRN. Let's keep it moving with Future Birds. Their new album is Far Out Country. This is Fly On.

0: and terror all around.
1: What if I told you? The Hippodrome Theater is located in historic Jackson Ward in Richmond, which became known as the Harlem of the South. Jackson Ward is a recognized National Historic Landmark and was the center of African-American commerce and entertainment from the late 1800s to the late 1960s. Second Street, known as the Deuce, was a bustling hotspot of performance venues where the Hippodrome Theater still stands today. Celebrating 30 years of listener-supported independent music radio, this is WNRN.

0: The title track to the new Fruit Bats record, The Landfill. WNRN is presenting their show at the Broadberry in Richmond next month. That date is Sunday, July 19th. WNRN members, I'm going to go ahead and give you a little clue. You might want to watch your member list that we send to your email inbox on Monday afternoons as that show gets closer for an exclusive member-only opportunity with Fruit Bats. Commonwealth Music out of Richmond from Holy River and Fly On was the latest from Future Birds. We'll get in here together next, and we'll hear from one of our nonprofit neighbors in our region. Then I have another Floyd Fest headliner to get to, Tedeschi Trucks Band, right after this.
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Victim of Luck off Metric's latest album, Romanticize the Dive on WNRN. One headlight from the Wallflowers, the December is back there too. And Tedeschi Trucks Band, Future Soul, the title track to their new album. They're one of the headliners of Floyd Fest, returning to Floyd County the weekend of July 22nd. Then they'll wrap up the summer with two dates at the Wolf Trap in Vienna, August 28th and August 29th. Thanks for hanging out with WNRN. I have the band Temples for you. Their album Bliss is out Friday. This is Jetstream Heart on WNRN.

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Joby Riccio on WNRN. Love of the Song. Her new full-length record is Face the Feeling. She's opening up for Shaky Graves for a WNRN Presents show at the Jefferson Theater in Charlottesville on December 7th. And Spoon is coming to the area even sooner. They'll play the National in Richmond on July 6th, and we started the 11 o'clock hour off with the track Do You. I'm Desiree Moses. Before I get out of here at midnight, I have the latest from Johnny Blue Skies to play for you, some James McMurtry, Devin Gilfillian on deck too, and here's the Womack Sisters. They have a self-titled album dropping on August 14th, and they wrote this song about their time spent being Uber drivers. It's called Chauffeur.

WNRN presents J. Roddy Walston and the Automatic Band at the National in Richmond, Saturday, November 28th. That's J. Roddy Walston and the Automatic Band at the National, November 28th. WNRN is a media sponsor of this event.

Sturgill Simpson performing as Johnny Blue Skies with the Dark Clouds off the record Mutiny After Midnight Situation on WNRN, BEERUN, Beer Run from Todd Snyder, and the Womack Sisters' Chauffeur off their upcoming self-titled release. They are essentially musical royalty as far as I'm concerned. Sam Cooke is their grandfather. Womack and Womack are their parents. And yeah, they're just keeping it all in the family. I'm going to keep it rolling now, though. Gia Margaret is who I have on deck for you. Her new album is called Singing. This is Good Friend on WNRN.

0: Devin Gilfillian's album Time Will Tell is out this Friday. You'll hear another taste of it on The Drop coming up at 11 a.m. this Friday. But I just played you the single Hold On Hourglass. Horse Thief before it, along with James McMurtry. If you saw him at Red Wing over the weekend, I hope you enjoyed his set. And good friend was Gia Margaret. Here Together is on deck next. Then I have Suki Waterhouse to play for you.
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A new artist channeling a vintage sound. I love it. It's California Blues from Alex Amen. The new album is Son of Amen, spelled S-U-N. Van Morrison before it and Suki Waterhouse back in love. The new record Loveland will be out on July 10th. It's marking her major label debut on Republic. She dropped her first two records on Sub Pop. I'm Desiree Moses. Thanks for hanging out with me tonight. I'll be back with you this weekend. Saturday night, 6 to 8 p.m. is New Love Mixtape, brought to you by Plan 9 Music in Richmond and Charlottesville, where I queue up 2 hours of brand new tunes. And we have a special edition of New Love Mixtape. We're going to kick it off with a mini mixtape from the Betts. I got to connect with them at Red Wing Roots Music Festival over the weekend. So they're going to curate the first couple of sets of the show. Looking forward to bringing that to you. I'm bringing a band that I first put on New Love Mixtape to you right now. They're called Pond. The title track to their new album is Terrestrials. It's on WNRN. Enjoy the rest of your night.

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WNRN presents Jesse Roper at the Camel in Richmond, Friday, November 13th. That's Jesse Roper at the Camel, November 13th. WNRN is a media sponsor of this event.

What if I told you, November 11th of 1923, the National Theater in Richmond opened to an audience including the governor. It played host to big bands, vaudeville acts, and motion pictures throughout the next four decades. It took from the early 90s till 2003 for the National to be restored, thanks to the work of Historic Richmond. On February 21st of 2008, the National reopened as a 1,500-person capacity concert venue, celebrating 30 years of listener-supported independent music radio. This is WNRN.

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The band Houndmouth's first new album in 5 years is called Lordy and comes out on July 10th. Produced by Brad Cook, the record features contributions from MJ Linderman and Sam Beam of Iron and Wine. 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

0: I was looking for chickens for my husband on Facebook, and I come across an ad, does anybody want a free horse? The organization started out with me boarding horses myself 5 years prior to actually having the 501c3, and it just kind of went from there. My name is Michelle Farmer, and I am Willow Wood Equine Sanctuary's founder.
1: Willow Woods was established to not just rescue horses from kill pens, but to also bring them back to life with care and dedication. And this rehab goal doesn't stop with the horses.
0: Seeing the reality coming out of COVID, people were so displaced. I've got one little girl here that was so shut down, she would stop and not even speak with you. Now this little girl is taking crowds of people down our hallways and speaking about each and every horse.
1: Longtime volunteer and board member Shari Davies also shared her perspective.
2: It just gives them a good work ethic and a good confidence builder that I did that. I took care of that horse. I fed them. I cleaned their stall. It just gives them back their self-esteem, which is amazing.
0: It wasn't just me rescuing horses. It was a place for these kids to go and just open up and become good, healthy citizens in the city of Hampton Roads. To watch these horses heal those humans and those humans heal these horses, it's full circle like I planned.
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0: Little girls are responsible for their actions in their homes and communities. They're empowered to use their voice. And then we say they're not only loved by their immediate family, but now they're part of the Real Girls family. My name is Sammy Mobley. I'm the founder and executive director of Real Girls, Responsible, Empowered, and Loved. The foundation of Real Girls is really to help girls recognize what a healthy relationship is. I'm a domestic violence survivor, so I want to make sure that these girls know and they don't end up in the same situation that I almost ended up in.
1: While attending a Real Girls Healthy Teen Dating Relationship Forum, seniors Zoe and Leah also shared their experiences with the program.
2: I've been a Real Girl since last year, my junior year. To be true, my mom signed me up. But I'm actually glad she did because I got nice friends. And Miss Tammy's a great mentor. And it's a great place to get leadership skills. Like last year, low-key, I didn't want to talk to anybody. But now this year, like a lot of people know me and stuff. So yeah.
3: The program which I'm in right now is the Leadership Academy. This program, we take high school girls and we bring in elementary school girls and we work on confidence building. I feel like groups like this is important to help with self-esteem and confidence. If I wasn't a Real Girl, I would never be doing this interview. It really helped me like speak up, find my voice, find myself.
0: Well, hoping 20 or 30 years from now, they say, I was a part of this program that really was instrumental in me becoming a woman and my growth.
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0: 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M. Forrest with Nowhere Bound. M is one of the artists that's going to be joining us for Dead Air 5 coming August 22nd to the Jefferson Center in Roanoke. She'll be joined by folks like Dogwood Tales and Stimulator Jones and Trey Charles and Tony Kam and the Funk All-Stars. That's just some of the more than 20 acts that we'll have together on the 22nd of August at the Jefferson Center in Roanoke. They'll each be covering a different Grateful Dead tune. Some of them have done it before. Some of them are first-time participants in Dead Air, and it's always fun to see what they bring to the mix. And the ones who've been there before, well, we know they put on a great performance. You can be there, too, August 22nd at the Jefferson Center in Roanoke. It's Dead Air 5. Details on tickets and VIP packages are at WNRN.org. 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We started the hour with the War on Drugs with Pain. Good morning, I'm Bob Misalgo. It's WNRN. 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

WNRN presents J. Roddy Walston and the Automatic Band at the National in Richmond, Saturday, November 28th. That's J. Roddy Walston and the Automatic Band at the National, November 28th. 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

0: coming out July 10th. We heard Back in Love from the new release. Future Islands with Time on Her Side from The Far Field, going back to 2017. Maybe Not Tonight is the new album from Limegarden. We heard 23. Coming up on WNRN later on this morning, we've got A Decade of Difference. We're looking at Richmond this week, and we're taking a look at the career of Pat Benatar. Spent a few formative years in the capital city. That'll be coming up in the 7 and 8 o'clock hours towards the end of each hour. 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

What if I told you the Old Dominion Barn Dance was a country music radio show broadcast live each Saturday night over WRVA in Richmond starting in 1946? Its host, Mary Workman, performed as Sunshine Sue, a rare female MC in country music at the time. Two shows were broadcast each Saturday night at the Lyric Theater at 9th and Broad Streets on a 50,000-watt station that reached 38 states and Canada. 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

0: Lucy Dacus with the new Planting Tomatoes on WNRN. This time of year, that Bob Marley tune just sounds a little bit better. Bob Marley and the Wailers with Jammin' going back to 1977. The Bottle Rockets, I do miss that band. From 24 Hours a Day, we had Indianapolis. A song they wrote about touring with the Drive-By Truckers, by the way. Death Cab for Cutie with Riptides from the new I Built You a Tower. Make sure you check this week's member email when it comes out on Monday. There's some really, really nice stuff in there this coming week, and you want to check it very carefully. For instance, there's a show that's been recently announced with Molly Tuttle and Daniel Donato. We got tickets for that. We also have some Floyd Fest VIP passes. That member email goes to everyone who becomes a member of WNRN, comes out once a week. Just let us know what you're interested in, and you'll go in the drawing for some of those great prizes. 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Jim Lauderdale's planning two albums this year. The first one's out now, called Country Super Hits Volume 2. We'll hear a track from that one next on WNRN. 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
1: 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It's the summer and people are out there screaming. And, you know, I'm just like, man, what is this, Transylvania?
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0: Pale Song from Dove Ellis and the new album Blizzard. The Japanese House with Smiley Face, a single released a couple of years ago. And Jim Lauderdale from his new country, Super Hits Volume 2, and Making a Believer Out of Me. Coming up on Fish Friday tomorrow, you're going to hear the Trey Anastasio Band joined by Goose, a 2022 show from Portland, Maine. 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

0: Couple of great tunes to get this 7 o'clock hour started on a Thursday morning. Jungle from the new Sunshine album coming in August with Carry On. And Bahamas with All the Time to start the hour on Charlottesville's 91.9 WNRN. Good morning, I'm Bob Masalgo. Happy to be here with you on a Thursday morning because I've only got a couple of days to go. I'm going to be heading off on vacation over the course of the weekend. And Matt and Des are going to be in to cover for me over the next several days, and I'm sure they're going to do a great job. So no problem there at all. Coming up later on this hour, it's Pat Benatar and A Decade of Difference. New music from Charlie Crockett in our next set. He's coming to the Commonwealth in September. And Nathan Evans Fox, he's got a new song for us next on WNRN.
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0: He's a North Carolina singer-songwriter with a new album called Heirloom, Nathan Evans Fox, and Little Bit of Shine on WNRN.

The band Houndmouth's first new album in 5 years is called Lordy and comes out on July 10th. Produced by Brad Cook, the record features contributions from MJ Linderman and Sam Beam of Iron and Wine. The lead single, Tiger Blood, is this week's free weekly download.

0: The new album, Age of the Ram, wraps up the Sagebrush trilogy that Charlie Crockett has put out in less than 2 years. We heard Kentucky Too Long from the most recent of those albums. WNRN presents Charlie Crockett at the Ting Pavilion in Charlottesville on September 5th. The Pretenders with Show Me from Learning to Crawl, and Nathan Evans Fox to start our set with Little Bit of Shine. That's on the Heirloom album. Back with a new tune from B.B. 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
0: She'll be playing at the Southern Cafe and Music Hall in Charlottesville on September 28th. This is B.B. Stockwell from the new Volume 1 coming out on Friday. And When You Know.

0: Cutworms with Long Weekend. It's on the new Transmitter album. The Beths with Metal from Straight Line Was a Lie. They were terrific at Red Wing Roots Music Festival. Many of our members and WNRN listeners and friends told me that they really, really enjoyed that set. One of their favorites from the festival. Really nice to see them in the U.S. That's a New Zealand band. B.B. Stockwell with When You Know from Volume 1. Again, that show is at the Southern Cafe and Music Hall in Charlottesville. B.B. Stockwell there on September 26th. It's WNRN coming up a little bit later on. We're going to hear from Pat Benatar in A Decade of Difference in our next set. We've got Iron and Wine queued up. New one from John R. Miller is next. 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

0: A new one from Gray Delisle and Les Green. I'm going to let you call me baby. It's from the Gray and Green album. Iron and Wine's Each Coming Night is from our Endless Numbered Days. And John R. Miller's new album is The Great Unknowing. We heard Tollbooth. Pat Benatar next on A Decade of Difference.
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0: It's A Decade of Difference on WNRN, supported by Bank of the James, where community and banking come together. We're looking at Richmond this week, and a lot of people might not realize that four-time Grammy winner Pat Benatar was at one time a bank teller in Hopewell. In a Style Weekly interview, she recalled playing a sleazy Petersburg restaurant as well as doing the dinner set at the Holiday Inn by the airport. She described it as a nightmare, but also where she cut her baby teeth. Born Patricia May Giraldo, she grew up in Brooklyn, having an early interest in theater and singing. She began voice lessons as an elementary school student and in high school participated in school musicals. Her plans to attend Juilliard were derailed when she dropped out of college at Stony Brook to marry her high school sweetheart. His army career took them to Fort Lee and Benatar to work in Richmond. The Richmond period yielded Benatar's first single, Day Gig, in 1974, written and produced by pianist Phil Coxon, and given a limited local release. Her last significant gig in Richmond was a two-hour performance at Thomas Jefferson High School. It was a return to New York that launched her career. Let's hear one now from her. From 1979, Pat Benatar and Heartbreaker. It's A Decade of Difference on WNRN.

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0: Frico's new Still Around is on the album Something Worth Waiting For, and Oasis would Live Forever to start the hour. It's WNRN in Norfolk. You'll find us at 102.5. We're serving the Commonwealth from the Blue Ridge to the Bay, and we're celebrating our 30th anniversary doing it. I'm Bob Masalgo. So great to have you along this morning. Halfway through a decade of difference with Pat Benatar. She started her career in Richmond. We'll hear more about that career later on this hour. We've also got new music from Wes Parker, a Richmond artist, new Commonwealth music. And Bywater Call's got a new one. That's coming up next on WNRN.
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WNRN presents Jesse Roper at the Camel in Richmond, Friday, November 13th. That's Jesse Roper at the Camel, November 13th. 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

0: Wes Parker's new one is Bad Doggy. He's a Commonwealth artist out of Richmond. And Neil Young and Crazy Horse in there with My My Hey Hey, all the way back to 1979. Bywater Call, I do love the horns on that one. It's called Only, starting our set. 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
0: They say they were inspired to write this song from their time working as rideshare drivers, the Womack Sisters, with Chauffeur on

0: I know a lot of people are very excited to see that band in the fall. Goose playing at John Paul Jones Arena in Charlottesville on November 18th. Good to Be is on the new album, Big Modern. We heard Nick Drake's Pink Moon, Bridget Calls Me Baby from their new Irreversible album. I love that tune, Slumber Party. And the Womack Sisters, their debut album coming the middle of August. We had Chauffeur. Pat Benatar is ahead on A Decade of Difference. Dave Matthews Band in our next set. Garrett Boys coming up next on WNRN.
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1: 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It's the summer and people are out there screaming. And, you know, I'm just like, man, what is this, Transylvania?
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0: Good Friend is a new one from Gia Margaret and the Singing album. The Dave Matthews Band tune was Every Day, and Garrett Boys with Who I Am from It Runs Deep. 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
0: It's a Decade of Difference on WNRN with Pat Benatar. Through the 1980s, Benatar released a series of successful albums, having 8 consecutive releases become platinum sellers. Benatar stepped away from her trademark album-oriented rock for 1991's True Love, an album she recorded with Roomful of Blues. Despite limited radio support, the album sold well. It was her last gold record. And since then, Benatar has released only 3 albums. In 2020, she was nominated for induction into the Rock and Roll Hall of Fame, but she was not accepted into the hall until 2022. Also, last year, she announced that she would no longer perform Hit Me With Your Best Shot in deference to the families of victims of recent mass shootings. Let's go back now and hear one from her 1993 album, Gravity's Rainbow. This is Somebody's Baby. It's Pat Benatar and A Decade of Difference on WNRN, supported by Bank of the James, where community and banking come together.

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0: All I Did Was Dream of You, new from Biba Doobie, featuring the Marías and Radiohead, going back to OK Computer for No Surprises. Good morning, it's WNRN. I'm Bob Masalgo. 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Bruce Hornsby has a new album that's really nice. We'll play a track from that. We'll also play a new one from Driving and Crying next on WNRN. 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

gone. 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

Does anybody else hear a little John Denver in that track? It's a new one from Alex Amen from Son of Amen called California Blues. Definitely has a throwback feel to it. Alabama Shakes with Sound and Color and Driving and Crying's new Dead End Road. It's on Crushing Flowers, the latest album. Check out this week's 30 Trips giveaway. We're offering up a trip to

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3: 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The fictional play is set in early 1920s Amherst County at the Virginia State Colony for Epileptics and Feeble-Minded as the community grappled with the American eugenics movement. 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
0: Bruce Hornsby's got some shows in the fall in the Commonwealth. He's going to be playing at the Jefferson Theater in Charlottesville on October 16th. The following night, he'll be at the Ferguson Center for the Arts in Newport News. New album is Indigo Park. Here's Memory Palace on WNRN.

0: speak.
1: Invisible Ink, new from King Tuff and the Moo album. Commonwealth Music from Logan Vath with Enough Good. 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And Bruce Hornsby from his new Indigo Park, Memory Palace, features a voice you might recognize from Vampire Weekend. That was Ezra Koenig. 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

0: Kells from the new Dirty Blues Princess with Gone. Andrew Saw with his new album, American Rough. We heard Under You. Hooray for the Riff Raff. I know it's wrong, but that's all right. Great tune from 2014. And Modest Mouse with the new Picking Dragon's Pockets to start our set. Jeff Swetman has two artists playing the same song back-to-back every weekday afternoon at 2 o'clock. It's called Take Two at Two. And today, he's got two versions of Sick of Goodbyes, one by Sparkle Horse and one by Cracker. Some of their bandmates lived together at one time in Richmond. Take Two at Two features two artists playing the same song back-to-back. It's every weekday afternoon at 2 o'clock, supported by Sarah Santile and Crazy Rooster Brewing, craft beer and live music in Powhatan. 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
0: I'm stepping aside to let Zoe take over. I'm Bob Masago. Thanks so much for listening this morning. Here's Natalie Jane Hill, Never Left Me.

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0: Spacey, it's the Rose Hips on WNRN. Before that was Aretha Franklin, Ain't No Way. Good morning, it's Zoe, and coming up this hour, we're going to take things back to 2016 for Quilt. I've also got a new one from Beck, and the Rolling Stones are up next here on WNRN.
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0: 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Now, it's the latest from the Rolling Stones. Their new release, Foreign Tongues, comes out on July 10th. Here's In the Stars.

WNRN presents J. Roddy Walston and the Automatic Band at the National in Richmond, Saturday, November 28th. 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
0: 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And Richmond is the theme of the week for our 30th anniversary highlight. We're going to be taking a look at Carbon Leaf today. They attended Randolph-Macon in Ashland and are now a proud Richmond-based band ever since. You'll be hearing from their Five Alive album. That's coming up at 5 for Live at 5 here on WNRN. Now here's Beck with Ride Lonesome.

0: That's Starlight from Cannons. Before that, we heard Bonnie Raitt and John Prine. We took things back to 1995 for the album Road Tested and started things off with Beck, Ride Lonesome, on listener-supported independent music radio WNRN. J. Jerome 87 has his new album, The Canyon, coming out tomorrow. We're going to hear from that just after the break.
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0: Deanne Kroll's got a new album on the way, Winning Streak. It's out in October. That was Hail Mary. We heard Midnight Sun from Nilufer Yanya and J. Jerome 87. That's a solo project of Alt-J's Joe Newman. We heard Track and Field off his new album, The Canyon. That comes out tomorrow. Also coming out tomorrow is the new album from The Strokes. That's next here on WNRN.
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0: Tomorrow, the new album from The Strokes will be released called Reality Awaits, and I cannot wait for it. And they'll be performing at Allianz Amphitheater in Richmond on July 12th. Here's Going Shopping.

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0: You can see My Morning Jacket performing at Floyd Fest. That's happening July 22nd through the 26th in Floyd County, Virginia. I've got a track from them coming up, but first, here's Widow's Peak, If You Change.

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2: 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It's the summer and people are out there screaming. And, you know, I'm just like, man, what is this, Transylvania?
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0: That's a Ya Ya featuring Nile Rodgers and Issa from Anjali Kijo on WNRN. Coming up in the rest of the hour, I've got a new one from Fruit Bats and a classic from Elvis Costello, and Humbird is next on WNRN.
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0: 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Morning When It Comes is a new album from Humbird out on September 25th. This is Daughter of Empire.

0: Fruit Bats with the Landfill. WNRN will be presenting Fruit Bats at the Broadberry in Richmond on July 19th. And we heard sisters Rachel and Lindsay Fitzgerald. They make up the band Spectator Bird. They're from the Shenandoah Valley. You can find out more about them at spectatorbirdmusic.com and see them performing at Dead Air 5 at the Jefferson Center in Roanoke on Saturday, August 22nd. They're going to be one of more than 20 Commonwealth artists, each performing a Grateful Dead cover in one night. The updated lineup and tickets are available at wnrn.org/deadair. 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All you have to do is show up. Those tickets will be honored at the new date. But if you haven't gotten your tickets yet, there's no reason to wait. You can get them now at wnrn.org/deadair.
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3: 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I'm Linda from the Piedmont Master Gardeners, here together on WNRN.
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0: like a Rembrandt from Giuliana Riolino, Elvis Costello with Pump It Up, and Tiger Blood from Houndmouth. 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
0: Good morning, it's Zoe on WNRN. The new Future Birds album came out at the beginning of the month called Far Out Country. It's a double album, and it features this track, Fly On WNRN.

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0: That's Metric with Victim of Luck and Washed Out, Don't Give Up on WNRN. 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
0: It's Zoe. Good afternoon on WNRN. I've got a personal favorite from The Clash that'll be up in a second. But first, here's one of my favorite current performers that I've seen recently. It's Tyler Ballgame. Here's Matter of Taste.

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National in Richmond, Friday, October 23rd. 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

0: Johnny Blue Skies and the Dark Clouds. That's from their latest Mutiny After Midnight album, that was Situation. We heard The Clash in that set and started things off with Matter of Taste from Tyler Ballgame on listener-supported independent music radio WNRN.
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0: WNRN's special 30th anniversary show presents Sierra Farrell at Ting Pavilion in Charlottesville on September 8th. She's featured on this track with Mumford & Sons, who will also be coming through the Commonwealth later on in September to perform at John Paul Jones Arena. 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

What if I told you Luther Robinson was born in Richmond in May of 1878, known as Bill Bojangles Robinson? He was a tap dancer, actor, and singer. He was the most highly paid black entertainer in the U.S. during the first half of the 20th century. He used his popularity to challenge and overcome numerous racial barriers. In 1989, Congress designated Robinson's birthday of May 25th as National Tap Dance Day. Celebrating 30 years of listener-supported independent music radio, this is WNRN.

0: Against the Current by Asgear and Brandi Carlile, The Story on WNRN. We're going to take a quick break and hear from one of our nonprofit partners for Here Together on WNRN, where we highlight one of the many nonprofits that are making a difference in the Commonwealth. And then we'll be right back with Suki Waterhouse. Her new album, Loveland, comes out on July 10th. Back in Love is in a minute.
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0: Assisting Families of Inmates was started in 1978 and are now serving families that are impacted by incarceration. My name is Fran Bolin. I am the executive director here at Assisting Families of Inmates.
1: I'm Lisa Symes. I am the director of programs here at Assisting Families of Inmates. AFOI is really about keeping families connected with their incarcerated loved ones. I think one of the things that is profound for me is learning that 90% of folks that are incarcerated are going to be coming home. Our services help folks stay connected to their family so that when they do come home, it's a smoother transition.
2: 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They offer visitation services, family support services, and children's services like their Milk and Cookies Children's Program.
1: We've been offering the Milk and Cookies Program throughout elementary schools in the city of Richmond since 1999, 2000 year. It's offered during the school day and is a program that helps children who are impacted by incarceration connect with peers that might be experiencing the same thing.
0: We talk to families every day that are entering a very daunting system with which most of them are not familiar.
1: AFOI is here to help families navigate that often complicated system.
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The band Houndmouth's first new album in 5 years is called Lordy and comes out on July 10th. Produced by Brad Cook, the record features contributions from MJ Linderman and Sam Beam of Iron and Wine. The lead single, Tiger Blood, is this week's free weekly download.

0: It's a Beautiful Life is the latest from Francis of Delirium. We heard MGMT with Electric Feel and Gold Sounds from Pavement. WNRN will be presenting Pavement at the National in Richmond on July 25th. 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That's where Joby Riccio is going to be performing in December. We'll hear from her next on WNRN.
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5: Virginia Repertory Theater, presenting Irene Sankoff and David Hines' musical Come From Away through August 2nd in downtown Richmond. 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
0: You can see Joby Riccio performing at Jefferson Theater in Charlottesville on December 7th. 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
13: 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We've been playing so many great Richmond artists and bands that came through for in-studio sessions over the years. And today we're going to be hearing from Wes Parker. He was a part of our Richmond Commonwealth Holiday Showcase last year and performed for us at In Your Ear Studios. Did a couple of holiday songs for us, as well as his latest songs from his EP Phantom that had just come out. This is Tattoo on WNRN. Yeah.

0: 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It's our theme of the week. You can find out more about him at @fat_Wes on Instagram. And he just released his debut album a couple of weeks ago. It's called Super Rare. 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
0: 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Maybe you're listening to us in Texas right now, heading down to Houston, because that's where we're headed right now. 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

0: 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I'm going to be featuring Lucy Dacus on In-Studio Spotlight tomorrow for our theme of the week. 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
0: Tune in tomorrow for Fish Friday a little after 4, where Mark and Edmond of Grateful Dead and Friends bring you a fish track from the archives to kickstart your weekend. Tomorrow they'll be playing one from 2022 that was performed in Portland, Maine. It was First Tube by the Trey Anastasio Band with Goose. 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

0: Carry On, that's a new track from Jungle. And Pet Moose Project, 2 Feet on the Ground, they're a Richmond band. 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

0: A new one from Shaky Graves, Time Flies. He'll be performing at the Jefferson Theater in Charlottesville in December for a WNRN Presents event. Mark Knopfler and Claro, and we started things off with Try, Try, Try from Howdy. That's off their newest album, Big World, coming out on August 14th. These Sacred Souls haven't announced a new album yet, but they've got a tour lined up. They're going to be performing at Wolf Trap in Vienna in September, so we might have a new album on the way. Either way, I've got their latest single after the break.
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0: It's Zoe on WNRN. Thanks for hanging out with me today. I'm going to pass things off to Jeff Swetman for Take Two at Two coming up next. He's going to be continuing the Richmond theme. But first, here's the latest single from The Sacred Souls, Any Old Fool.

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4: 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Craft beer and live music in Powhatan. It's Jeff Sweatman. Good afternoon. Richmond Week continues in honor of WNRN's 30th anniversary. That's where members of Cracker used to call home. Johnny Hickman, David Lowry, living in kind of an old dilapidated house whose only source of heat came from two kerosene heaters. So to buy more kerosene, that took a cold walk to a nearby gas station. So before leaving the house, Lowry would bundle up, put on an old wool hunting cap, which was his kerosene hat. So to this day, Lowry says the smell of kerosene reminds me of the poverty and the wistful hope we had for our music. This was their second record, Kerosene Hat, trying to follow up the success of their debut. And they did it pretty well, including this song, Sick of Goodbyes, which Lowry co-wrote with Mark Linkus of Sparklehorse, also a Richmond resident at the time, who later re-recorded and released a version on Good Morning Spider in 98. But let's hear Cracker's original first on Take Two at Two.

0: Sick of Goodbyes. It's the Sparkle Horse version from their landmark 1998 record, Good Morning Spider. Mark Linkous, main brain behind that amazing band, was a Virginia native, born in Arlington, lived in various parts of the state throughout his life, and was a Richmonder at the time. He co-wrote that one with David Lowery of Cracker. Their version came out on Kerosene Hat in 1993, and they've got some touring planned for this year, including a show or two at the Tin Pan in August. And you can learn more at crackersoul.com. They're over in Spain this weekend for a couple of gigs, then back to the States in July. They're playing Virginia Beach, New Realm Brewing, August 6th, and then the Tin Pan, August 7th and 8th. So that's Take Two of Two today. Richmond Week continues on all of our features in honor of WNRN's 30th anniversary, and Take Two supported by Sarah Santile and Crazy Rooster Brewing, craft beer and live music in Powhatan. Coming up tomorrow, we'll round out Richmond Week with the Head and the Heart covering Crowded House.
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0: Cutworms Long Weekend on WNRN. Wild Child from the Black Keys. They're live at Allianz Amphitheater at Riverfront in Richmond August 1st. And we started with Aaron Lee Tazjan, Lost and Alone. Well, we've had some long weekend trips. We've had all kinds of trips all over the Commonwealth. 30 trips around the sun, 30 trips around Virginia in progress in conjunction with 30 years of WNRN here in 2026. 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Just go to WNRN.org/30trips right now. 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
0: World Cafe's Sense of Place Philadelphia series continues all this week and next, leading into 4th of July in Philly. Kind of a big deal. You'll hear encores with Dr. Dog and Waxahachie among the highlights tonight between 6 and 8 on World Cafe. Right now, from his latest album, Philadelphia's Been Good to Me, Kurt Vile, Chance to Bleed. WNRN set to present Kurt Vile and the Violators at the National in Richmond, November 23rd.

0: Say Something. That's new from Sarah Cahoon on 102.5 in Newport News. Heard all across the Shenandoah Valley at 94.3 and on the free WNRN app at Google Play or the App Store. Had a lot of folks we ran into at Red Wing Roots this past weekend in the Valley who tune us in at 94.3. And also some folks from outside the Valley who listen on the app in various places throughout the Commonwealth and beyond. The Wood Brothers were great at Red Wing. We heard Luckiest Man and Kurt Vile's new one's called Chance to Bleed. It's Jeff Sweatman. Good afternoon. You can get to our post-Red Wing coverage on our socials. 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

0: is falling. 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
1: Man, I felt like I was living in a haunted house because the neighborhood was just hot and humid and the windows are open. It's the summer and people are out there screaming. And, you know, I'm just like, man, what is this, Transylvania?
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0: Country Angel, new from River Shook, formerly known as Sarah Shook and the Disarmers, self-titled record out tomorrow. We heard Peter Gabriel, Red Rain. He's releasing a bunch of new music this year, a new song for every full moon, kind of like what he did a couple years ago. And Wes Parker, Bad Doggy, Commonwealth Music out of Richmond. 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While you're checking out that free archive, we've done some fun ones here in the last couple months. A couple of subterranean sessions at Grand Caverns with Cassius Culpepper and His Gold Messenger. And I had fun checking in with Brother Wallace and St. Paul and the Broken Bones soundcheck sessions in Richmond. So all of those sessions and many more at WNRN.org. The next one you'll hear will be this Saturday between 6 and 8. Desiree Moses chats with the Beths, and they select a mini mixtape that you'll hear on New Love Mixtape.
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0: More Commonwealth music for you now out of Edinburgh, Virginia, John Robert. You can learn more about him at johnrobert.us. He's not only playing Iron Blossom in Richmond in September, but he's playing Dead Air 5 at the Jefferson Center in Roanoke in August. More than 20 Commonwealth bands doing more than 20 Grateful Dead tunes in one night to benefit WNRN. 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Here's his new track, Did It Just Because, John Robert on NRN.

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0: Good to be Goose on WNRN. There at John Paul Jones Arena in Charlottesville, November 18th. And we heard Maj 2 from Wet Leg from Far and Away, the number one album of last year for WNRN staff and listeners, Moisturizer. About this time last year, I chatted with Rianne of Wet Leg over Zoom. 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You might hear some live Goose this weekend on that program with Mark and Edmond. We got Bluegrass Sunday Morning and so much more. 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
0: Massanutten Resort presenting Summer Jam on Friday, July 3rd with Mograss. 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The series continues July 18th with Vertigo Red. 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Allman Brothers and Mercy coming up. First, Kevin Morby's latest. He'll be live at Iron Blossom this September in Richmond. It's Javelin on WNRN.

The band Houndmouth's first new album in 5 years is called Lordy and comes out on July 10th. Produced by Brad Cook, the record features contributions from MJ Linderman and Sam Beam of Iron and Wine. The lead single, Tiger Blood, is this week's free weekly download.

0: Better Days, Mercy with Yasmin Lacey on listener-supported independent music radio WNRN. Ain't Wasting Time No More was Allman Brothers, and Javelin was Kevin Morby. It's Jeff Sweatman. Good afternoon. 2 hours of all new tunes coming your way Saturday at 6 on New Love Mixtape, supported by Plan 9 Music in Richmond and Charlottesville. 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Also new Jim James and Johnny Marr. If you missed either of the last couple of episodes, you can find them at WNRN.org/on-demand. I've got new Pete Yorn coming up and Commonwealth music from Richmond's McKinley Dixon to continue Richmond Week.
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0: We're about a month away from the release of Pete Yorn's All the Beauty. It's out July 24th. Here's the title track on WNRN.

What if I told you the Richmond Folk Festival is a free event that welcomes 200,000 people over a three-day weekend in October? The Richmond Folk Festival is an offshoot of the National Folk Festival, which has been held in more than 30 communities around the country and spent 3 years on Richmond's downtown riverfront from 2005 through 2007. In 2024, there was a documentary film that showcased the festival's inception and growth over 20 years. 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

0: Beba Doobie with the Marias. All I Did Was Dream of You on Richmond's 88.5. That's where McKinley Dixon is from. It's Richmond Week, especially on our features in honor of WNRN's 30th anniversary. We heard from his acclaimed beloved Paradise Jazz record from 2023, Run, Run, Run. You can keep up with him on Instagram at Free McKinley. I believe he's relocated to Chicago in recent years, but he was on World Cafe not too long ago, and he'll be at Iron Blossom in Richmond this September. We started that set with New Pete Yorn, new album from him, due out in about a month. We heard the title track, All the Beauty. I've got new Baby Rose coming up, and we'll continue our Richmond theme on Live at 5 with some Carbon Leaf.
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1: 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Give it a shot.
0: Give it a shot. 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

0: But never mind, it's new from Baby Rose on WNRN, new record Urinalism, out July 10th. We also heard Arcade Fire, The Suburbs, and Lime Garden 23. It's Jeff Sweatman. We'll learn about new albums in the world tomorrow with Zoe on The Drop every Friday, a little after 11 a.m. We'll dig into three brand new releases that are just out that day. Beth Orton, Muse, Devin Gilfillian, all coming up on tomorrow's edition of The Drop, supported by Music Today, owned and operated in Crozet, Virginia. I've got some vintage Joe Jackson, one of Zoe's favorites, and new Death Cab coming up.
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0: is from Wishy, Lovesick. 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And Ziggy Marley, True to Myself, he'll be live with Government Mule, co-headlining at Allianz Amphitheater at Riverfront in Richmond, September 27th. Well, we've got Rusty Simpre staying true to the best in bluegrass, past, present, and future, Sunday morning, 7 to 11 a.m., long-standing NRN tradition, Bluegrass Sunday Morning, supported by the Villa Diner, Charlottesville's place for breakfast and lunch, and Hobnob Modern American Restaurant in Lakeside, Richmond. 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
0: Before we hear of Monsters and Men and King Tuff this afternoon, let's play one from one of the most acclaimed albums of recent months, Dove Ellis out of Ireland, from the album known as Blizzard. It's Pale Song on WNRN.

WNRN presents J. Roddy Walston and the Automatic Band at the National in Richmond, Saturday, November 28th. That's J. Roddy Walston and the Automatic Band at the National, November 28th. 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
1: Invisible Ink, King Tuff on WNRN of Monsters and Men, Empire, and Dove Ellis, Pale Song. If you thought that King Tuff song was rocking, just wait till tomorrow morning, 7:50 and 8:50 a.m. on the next edition of Decade of Difference. To round out Richmond Week, Bob's going to play some guar for you. He's had D'Angelo, Pat Benatar, Sunshine Sue, and Jason Mraz this week, all with Richmond connections like we've been doing on all of our features in honor of WNRN's 30th anniversary. And what we do with Decade of Difference is highlight an artist's career, play one track at 7:50, another an hour later from the same artist from a different decade. 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

0: Yip Yip Yow, that's new from Caroline Rose on WNRN. Also heard Bob Dylan's Subterranean Homesick Blues. Bob making his way through the Commonwealth this year on his never-ending tour with Lucinda Williams and Jimmy Vaughn in tow. They'll be at Allianz Amphitheater at Riverfront in Richmond July 23rd. Weird Real Estate, Darling, and Eller, Missing Kid. 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We're on in Charlottesville at 91.9 and on the free WNRN app at Google Play or the App Store. Getting closer to another Richmond connection like we've been doing all week on all of our features in honor of WNRN's. Hi, it's Jeff Sweatman. 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Yip Yip Yow, that's new from Caroline Rose on WNRN. Also heard Bob Dylan's Subterranean Homesick Blues. Bob making his way through the Commonwealth this year on his never-ending tour with Lucinda Williams and Jimmy Vaughn in tow. They'll be at Allianz Amphitheater at Riverfront in Richmond July 23rd. Weird Real Estate, Darling, and Eller, Missing Kid. 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Getting closer to another Richmond connection like we've been doing all week on all of our features in honor of WNRN's 30th anniversary. Carbon Leaf coming up on Live at 5. Between now and then, new Jack White and some Margo Price.
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0: G.O.D. and the Broken Ribs. Jack White's new album is coming out July 10th, and he's headlining Iron Blossom in Richmond in September. Margo Price, A Little Pain, and Deer Tick, Mary Singletary back there as well. Deer Tick's playing Richmond and the Broadbury in November. Margo Price recently played Charlottesville beforehand, did an in-studio session with WNRN in front of an audience of NRN members at Mountainside Studio. 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
0: Kiwi Jr.'s new record is called Blowing Up. 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
3: 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I'm Jeff Sweatman. Good evening. Richmond Week continues for WNRN's 30th anniversary. Tying into Richmond Connections all week long on all of our features. And Carbon Leaf released an album in 2002 called Five Alive. We're about to hear a track from it. If you didn't know, Carbon Leaf has been a proudly Richmond band since moving there shortly after forming in the early 90s at Randolph-Macon in Ashland. Here's Mary Mack on Live at 5.

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1: Yes, indeed. Commonwealth band through and through. Carmen Leaf, Mary Mack from their Five Alive album in 02. 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
1: Some new Tedeschi Trucks Band on the way, and a track from one of my all-time favorite albums, Neutral Milk Hotel. First, J. Jerome 87. It's Joe from Alt-J doing the side project thing here. The Canyon, the record is out tomorrow. Here's Track and Field on WNRN.

0: 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Dr. Dog's Scott McMicken wrote this song during a West Philadelphia summer.
1: Man, I felt like I was living in a haunted house because the neighborhood was just hot and humid and the windows are open. It's the summer and people are out there screaming. And, you know, I'm just like, man, what is this, Transylvania?
0: Hear more as we revisit that Dr. Dog session for our Sense of Place Philly series on the next World Cafe.
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0: 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Neutral Milk Hotel, love that one, Holland 1945. We heard Ray LaMontagne with Trouble. He'll be live at Wolf Trap in Vienna September 13th. And J. Jerome 87 got us started with Track and Field. That new record's out tomorrow from Joe of Alt-J. So Tedeschi Trucks Band's doing Floyd Fest next month in Floyd County, Virginia, then two shows at Wolf Trap in late August. We just gave away a VIP experience at Floyd Fest through the member list. That went out this past Monday. If you want to be on the receiving end of prizes like concert tickets, gift cards, opportunities to attend members-only events, become a member by Monday at 5 o'clock next week. And that's when the email goes direct to you, WNRN.org. It'll only take you a couple minutes, and you'll be supporting our efforts here in all we do. And I think a little birdie told me we're going to have no less than 7 WNRN Presents shows on the member list next week.
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0: The Revivalists have a new record, Get It Honest, out July 24th. 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

0: Rain Me In, the new version. Sam Fender with Olivia Dean on WNRN. Acelia out of Richmond, Commonwealth Music, released last year, Carbon Copy. You can learn more on Instagram at Acelia Official. And we started with new stuff from the Revivalists. Their new record's out in about a month. We heard Heartstop. Thanks for listening in Richmond at 88.5 FM. We're heard in Roanoke at 99.5, and that's where Dead Air 5 is taking place. More than 20 Commonwealth bands doing more than 20 Grateful Dead tunes. It's in one night. It's August 22nd. It's at the Jefferson Center in Roanoke, turning it into Dark Star City for one night only. Proceeds from the evening benefit WNRN. 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

0: That's new from Pool Girl. 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Coming up, we'll remember David Clayton Thomas with some Blood, Sweat, and Tears before World Cafe.
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0: Sad news of the passing of David Clayton Thomas, Grammy Award-winning Canadian singer, songwriter. He died at 84 yesterday. Blood, Sweat, and Tears, frontman. Their 1968 self-titled album sold 10 million copies worldwide. It topped the Billboard chart for 7 weeks, won 5 Grammys, including Album of the Year over Abbey Road. They played the Royal Albert Hall, the Hollywood Bowl, Madison Square Garden, Newport Jazz Festival, and Woodstock. In 1970, they made history as the first rock group to break through the Iron Curtain. They toured Eastern Europe at the request of the U.S. State Department. There was a 2023 documentary, What the Hell Happened to Blood, Sweat, and Tears? He also released about a dozen albums under his own name. He was an advocate for Peace Builders Canada, Canadian Music Hall of Fame member, had a memoir in 2010 called Blood, Sweat, and Tears. Let's hear one of those signature Blood, Sweat, and Tears tunes. He actually wrote this one, Spinning Wheel, remembering David Clayton Thomas on WNRN.

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2: Planting tomatoes in the Philadelphia is where we make this show, but it's also a place, as you'll hear during our ongoing Sense of Place Philadelphia series, where a lot of music happens. Coming up, an artist who made a bunch of her music in Philly, Lucy Dacus. 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
0: All those songs and more on the way. I'm Rena Duras, and this is World Cafe.
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0: How's it going? I'm Raina Duras. You're listening to World Cafe. She's originally from Richmond, Virginia. Doesn't live in Philly anymore, but she did live in West Philly. And I know that for a fact because I knew one of her roommates from before Boy Genius really blew up. It's a small world. It's Lucy Dacus planting tomatoes.

0: The payoff from Father John Misty. Going to be seeing him in just over a week up in Canada at the Mariposa Folk Festival. And maybe I can ask him what the heck that song's about. I don't know if you were really like paying attention to the lyrics there, but they're super cryptic. What does it mean? Something to ponder as you wait for Live from the Archives in a minute here on World Cafe.
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0: This is Live from the Archives on World Cafe. I'm Raina Duras. This is the part of the show every day where I reach back into the zillions of live performances that have been recorded for World Cafe, and I play you a couple. Today, two live tracks from the year that Beyoncé performed at the Super Bowl, that Jennifer Lawrence tripped on her dress walking up to get her Oscar, and everyone was making videos of this. Do the Harlem Shake. You remember that? The year was 2013, the year of the viral video dance sensation, the Harlem Shake. And the year Lord Huron came by to perform this. It's time to run live for the World Cafe.

everybody I know. A live performance there from Keb Mo of his song Tell Everybody I Know that was recorded for the World Cafe. Now some British country music from UK artist Fen Lily. They wrote their latest album while moving from England to New York City and noted that when they got here, her music started getting more country, like she'd absorbed some of the America that she now lives in. This is New Fen Lily on World Cafe.

0: tree by the river from Iron and Wine, who kind of seems like a guy who knows about nature and critters and stuff. But I wonder if he knows the important critter fact I'm about to tell you next on World Cafe.
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0: If you ever see a rabbit swimming, something is probably wrong. I'm Raina Duras. This is World Cafe. The name of your next song is Rabbits Can Swim. And it's true that they can, but you shouldn't dump your rabbit in the water, because putting a bunny in water can make them go into shock, can also cause hypothermia because their fur is so dense it traps water and they can get cold. So help a bunny out if you see one swimming in the water. It's Florence Road. Rabbits Can Swim.

0: Prove it all night. Okay, Bruce Springsteen, you're the boss. That's it for today's World Cafe. Always so happy to spend this time with you and listen to songs together. And always grateful to our affiliate public radio stations who make it all possible. And the team here who make the show happen. We produce this show at WXPN at the University of Pennsylvania in Philadelphia. I'm Raina Duris. Thank you for listening to World Cafe from NPR.
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3: The 2010s must have been a pretty exciting time to be a musician in West Philadelphia. And according to Dr. Dog's Scott McMicken, it was also a very warm time.
4: Man, I felt like I was living in a haunted house because the neighborhood was just hot and humid and the windows are open. It's the summer and people are out there screaming. And, you know, I'm just like, man, what is this, Transylvania?
3: You'll hear an encore session with Dr. Dog this hour. And you'll also hear another archive session from another artist who was living in West Philly around that time, Waxahachie, who talks about why she made the move from New York City to Philadelphia.
5: Because New York is terrible. No, I'm just kidding. It's just expensive and overwhelming, and Philly is, you know, better.
3: We revisit sessions from Dr. Dog and Waxahachie as part of our new Sense of Place Philadelphia series today. I'm Raina Duris, and this is World Cafe.
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3: Hey, I'm Raina Duris. This is an encore World Cafe for our Sense of Place Philadelphia series. You're about to hear a session with Dr. Dog with original host David Dye that first aired in 2010. Enjoy.
9: It has been nothing short of a joy to watch the rise of the band Dr. Dog from our close vantage point here in the same neighborhood in Philadelphia. For 10 years, the band has followed their own guidance, producing steadily improving and morphing music. Their new album, released earlier this year, is Shame, Shame. Today we'll hear a live performance from the stage at World Cafe Live. But first, I sit down with the two songwriters in the band, Toby Lehman and Scott McMicken, to talk about the changes in the band, including their new young drummer, Eric Slick.
4: It's so far so good. I mean, we got our old drummer left to do some of his own stuff, and we were real nervous about getting somebody new. And we got this guy Eric Slick, who we know, and he's been playing around town for years. He's sort of a phenom, and he's great. And he's so much fun to play with, and I feel like we're all getting a lot better.
9: Well, it's funny to watch you guys live because you kind of key off Eric now. He's kind of like the engine. I mean, it's like...
4: Yeah, because he's a horse. He's back just banging away, and you're just, it's like, oh, this is easy. This is, but at the same time, you really got to... You can get into... As a bass player, you can get into like a pocket with him real easy, which is awesome to do. And then we have our friend Dimitri as a six-man right now, which is cool. We're still working out exactly what he... This is actually the first show he played with us, so... We're still working out exactly what he's going to start doing.
9: Well, this new album is great, and I, Toby, I think it was you I heard say something about how you feel kind of a little bit like it's starting. It's like a first album in the way you did it. In that you worked with Rob Schnapf, you got a little bit out of your home studio and all that. Looking back on it, what was the experience like?
4: Do you want to take that, Scott? Or?
10: Oh yeah, well, it was definitely like a brave new world for us. You know, it was like we just knew and just could really tell that it just didn't feel right to think about going into this record doing it in the same ways that we've done them on our end. You know, it was just
9: how so?
10: Well, I sort of felt like we kind of hit a wall in our own abilities as engineers and producers, you know, after doing all these records over the years. And with each one, we'd kind of accumulate a little bit more knowledge or a little bit more equipment that would enable us to do other things. But I felt like in order to take the next logical step, it was something that we just needed to surround ourselves with people who've been doing this for a lot longer than us, that we'd kind of taught ourselves about as much as we could. And also a shift occurred in the last year or two where, you know, we'd just been playing live so much that I think we were all most excited about what we were as a live band for the first time versus back in the earlier days where the live show was kind of an incidental sort of thing that we would kind of throw together just based on the fact that we did all these recordings all the time and started to release them. So I think we feel a lot more confident as a live band. And so we wanted to acknowledge that and when we're in recording, kind of bring that into the studio rather than always leaving that out of the studio. And again, that was another reason why we're like, well, man, we don't know anything about doing that and we don't have enough microphones to do that. And so, so we just decided to work with Rob and go up to Dreamland for a little. And, it was cool though. He really helped us out a lot and it was a nice kind of balance in the end because we didn't finish up there. We spent a month, just getting all kinds of new experiences and playing around with all kinds of different equipment. And also for the first time playing together as a band in the studio rather than putting them down one by one. And then, of course, we were able to take all that stuff back home and finish the record on our own in the way that we were familiar.
9: I want to talk a bit about these songs because listening to this album, before I'd read anything about it, I just there were a lot of songs about leaving, about coming back, about being kind of dislocated.
4: Sure.
9: And I was wondering where that all comes from. Is that part of being on the road all the time?
4: That's a large part of it. Obviously, this isn't a song about being or an album about being on the road, but you know, you write when you start writing songs and whatever mood you're in or whatever comes to mind. I mean, that's what you sort of have to go with. You can't really force anything else.
9: And there are a couple shout outs to Baltimore, the street in West Philadelphia.
4: Yeah,
9: one from each of you. It was just kind of funny. And Scott, you've got a great song, kind of going up and down the street called "Shadow People," which we'll get to a version of today. Has your whole perspective about West Philadelphia changed? I guess Toby, you're not living there anymore, right?
4: No. My wife, Myra Sarah, and I bought a place down in Wilmington.
9: Right.
10: I love it, and yeah. I only seem to love it more and more. I've been there 10 years now, and I always just feel so good coming back to it. And it's funny, though, because I've had so many different perspectives on it based on the various neighborhoods I've lived in. And I've definitely gotten to points where I felt like I needed to get away from there because I would be out on tour all the time and surrounded by people and all this chaos and never any privacy and never any alone time or anything. So I would come home and I would just go for the throat with that kind of solitary thing. And I would just want to be in my house and I would want to work on stuff and just be more peaceful or something. But in some cases, depending on where I was living at the time, it was really hard because there's every time I walk out to get a cup of coffee or something or anything, you know, it's just my own. It's really not any sort of judgment call or even really any sort of accurate description of the neighborhood itself, but more what I was looking for.
9: Gotcha.
10: Just based on having to tour so much. And so the Shadow People was kind of written in a night like that where I was just like, man, I felt like I was living in a haunted house because the neighborhood was just hot and humid and the windows are open. It's the summer and people are out there screaming. And, you know, I'm just like, man, what is this, Transylvania? So I wrote that song and I certainly hammed it up, you know, like I never stole a bike from the second mile. And I hope that's clear. My friend asked me yesterday, he was like, did you really steal a bike from the second mile? And I was like, no, I struggle with that line because I had a something bike from the second mile. Right. And it wasn't until he asked me yesterday what actually happened when I was writing. He's like, what is the word? Stole a bike? And I'm like, well, I never did that, nor would I ever condone that. But I don't know. I'm kind of taking this nightmarish kind of horror flick angle on this particular perspective of West Philly, so I'll just go with it. But as he asked me and I was thinking about it, I was like telling him how I couldn't think of any other word that fit, like the syllables and the phrasing and the tune and the melody, until like partway through, I was like, oh, I guess I suppose I could have said I bought a bike from the Sagamon just as easy. But it didn't occur to me until yesterday that that was an option.
9: Well, congratulations on this album. It just sounds great. And we will check in after your early summer tour. And
4: all right.
9: Great to see you guys.
4: You too.
10: Thank you.
9: Let's go to the stage and hear a set now from Dr. Dog live in the World Cafe.

0: Thank you to David Dye and Dr. Dog for that session. It originally aired in 2010. You heard it today as part of our Sense of Place Philadelphia series. Another Philly session from our archives in just a minute on World Cafe.
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0: Hey, I'm Raina Duras. You are listening to World Cafe. And these days, Waxahachie, led by Katie Crutchfield, is what you might call indie music royalty, releasing critically adored and award-winning albums. She doesn't live in Philadelphia anymore, but she did for some of the project's formative years. For our Sense of Place Philadelphia series, we are revisiting a session with original host David Dye from those years. First aired in 2015, just after Waxahachie released the album Ivy Trip. Here, David had just asked Katie if her sister Allison was responsible for her making the move to Philly.
4: No. She and Keith here and our friend Kyle Gilbride and I were living in Brooklyn, and we all decided to move to Philly together.
5: And why?
4: Because New York is terrible. No, I'm just kidding. It's just expensive and overwhelming, and Philly is, you know, better.
5: Totally livable.
4: Yeah.
5: And you, I should tell people you're in West Philadelphia. Is there some kind of a

0: major difference, like attitude amongst those who live in, say, the River Wards and those who live in West Philadelphia?
1: I don't know if I should be the one to say so, but I really like living in West Philly, for right. sure. Yeah, it's definitely for me.
0: And what are the vibes? What are the general outlook of what will be in West Philly?
1: I don't know. My friends in West Philly, it's sort of like more laid back, and there's just like a lot of good music happening there right now.
0: So much great music coming out of this city. And when you guys started playing here, you started playing in two bands here at once, right?
1: I started playing in Waxahachie and also in a band called Great Thunder.
0: Right.
1: Yeah.
0: Well, we'll discuss more of everything, but why don't you guys do a tune to begin with?
1: Sure. This is called Under a Rock. It's a new song.

0: That is Under a Rock, one you may have heard from Waxahachie's new Ivy Trip, and we're having a chance to have the band in today. The new album, Ivy Trip, is their first for Emerge, and a masterful record, really a great one. I want to talk a little bit about Cerulean Salt, though, and the effect of that record, which... Katie, and when you made that record, you know, you weren't playing to that many people, and through the popularity of that, and you were touring forever, things really kind of blew up with that.
1: Yeah, I mean, we didn't expect that to happen. We made the record in the basement of our house in West Philly, and yeah, we didn't expect for that many people to hear it, and then it, yeah, just kind of, things just sort of happened.
0: How did you feel about that while it was happening? And then at the end, I mean, I know you moved sort of out of the city afterwards. And I don't know if that was an effect of.
1: Yeah, I mean, it was really exciting, but it was also really overwhelming. And we toured pretty much that whole, all of 2013, a lot of 2014. So we moved out of Philly for a minute just to work on Ivy Trip. Mm-hmm. And now, yeah, after we finished, we moved back.
0: And in what ways is Ivy Trip a reaction to that? I mean, I hear it as a popular record for sure.
1: Yeah. Yeah. A lot of people have said that. I guess I don't really hear it that way, but I could kind of understand that. I don't know. I mean, I really tried to leave Philly and to kind of, sort of isolate myself mostly so that I could just focus on making a record without thinking about how it was going to, you know, be received.
0: Why is it called Ivy Trip?
1: It's a term that I kind of sort of made up, just to refer to the sort of directionless wander that we all sort of go on sometimes.
0: Yes, we can agree with that one. You want to do another one from this or another song?
1: We're going to do an older one. We're going to do one from Cerulean Salt called Lively.

0: Waxahachie again, live in our studio here in the World Cafe, and that one goes back to Cerulean Salt. I say here we are live in our studio, and Katie, I understand one of the reasons you went, you know, we're out there on Long Island recording is because you got to use the house as sort of your studio. You're not a big fan of the studio experience. I mean, we have her under lights and all kinds of things here today.
1: Heck, you're so overexposed. I like making records at home. I kind of like to enter the recording process sort of underprepared and sort of build things up and take my time, and it's easier to do that at my house.
0: Even lyrically, you would come in without them?
1: No, I usually try to have that because that's the part that takes the longest, so I usually try to come in with at least that.
0: Obviously, I'm not alone in loving your lyrics, but I'm wondering how you put them together, because they do you like chisel them away when you get started and do a lot of editing?
1: Yeah, I do now. When I was younger, I used to sit down and write a song in like 20 minutes, and that would just be the song forever. But I feel like now I do a lot of drafting and sort of meticulous about vocal rhythms and the rhyming and the syllables, and yeah, it's just every single word kind of has to be just right now.
0: You got me smiling about vocal rhythms, because that's one of the things that's so cool about it.
1: Oh, cool!
0: You definitely work hard on that. Waxahachie in the studio today, and go back to Ivy Trip, do one from this.
1: Yeah, we're going to do a new one called The Dirt.

0: That is The Dirt. It's Waxahachie. You're playing live in the Cafe Studios today. Katie Crutchfield and company. People often mention some of the great female-led bands from the 90s when they talk about your music. And I'm just doing a little bit of mathematics. You would have been really young then. So
1: yeah.
0: That was not a – was that a direct something you heard or
1: – Yeah. I mean, when we first started getting into music, we already had the internet. So I think that just by some weird coincidence, that music ended up being sort of shown to Allison and I and in probably like, you know, the early – sort of mid-2000s.
0: Yeah.
1: So it wasn't really, like, cool anymore. and it was sort of, like, strange that we ended up finding that kind of music. But, yeah, like, Liz Phair and even Hole and Bikini Kill and bands like that we sort of found around that time.
0: Were you always singing in harmony and like this when you were...
1: No, never until this band, actually.
0: Really?
1: Yeah, this is the first time we've ever done that.
2: We attempted it when we were in P.S. Eliot together, but I played drums and it just never really...
1: Never panned out.
2: Never really
1: panned
0: out. Huh. Mm-hmm. Well, it works really well. I mean, part of it I was thinking, oh, how great. You can double track all your vocals on your records and then you have your doppelganger to...
1: That was sort of my thought process. Like, who better to sing all these backups that I just recorded than someone who shares my DNA.
0: Absolutely. All right. What would you like to finish up with?
1: We're going to finish up with Peace and Quiet.

0: Waxahachie live on the cafe today. And Katie, thank you so much for coming in.
1: Oh, thanks for having us.
2: Thanks so much to David Dye and Waxahachie for that session that first aired back in 2015 and that we just re-aired as part of our new Sense of Place Philadelphia series. 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
6: The foundation started in 2008 as a result of our founders losing their first daughter. They knew when they were pregnant with her that she had a form of dwarfism. Everything else looked reasonably okay up until Sadie was born. Her condition was not compatible with life. While they were at UVA, there was a particular woman on the floor that had been there for 30 days and not had a single visitor or phone call. What Lee and Regina came away with was, we have so much support. How would we survive this if our story was her story? I'm Vonda Driver, Executive Director at the Sadie Rose Foundation, where we provide peer support to folks who are grieving the loss of a loved one.
7: When someone requests support, the Sadie Rose Foundation matches them with a volunteer who experienced a similar loss, allowing them to communicate on their terms, whether it be in person, email, or a simple text message.
6: It's knowing that they have that person in their pocket that will be that safe place.
7: They have also started hosting art nights in Harrisonburg, using creativity to stimulate the conscious mind and giving the subconscious mind the freedom to process.
6: One person that came, she lost her husband and had not been able to sit down and play the piano since he passed. When she left, she didn't really think anything more about it, but then she went home and played the piano for 2 hours. So it was able to release whatever needed to be released in her that day.
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